0: 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I'm Matthew James. 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

0: 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Today's country, your 24-karat country favorites, Flatland Cavalry there. Never coming back. I'm Matthew James. Winning on the way. You want to win? We got tickets to the fair, the Washington County Fair in Abingdon. I've got your way in. It's going to be an awesome time, an awesome week. We want you to be part of it, so be listening. 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It's right here, WXBQ.
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5: And I'm meteorologist Alan Archer. Let's check your WXPQ forecast now for the Tri-Cities. Tonight, skies are partly cloudy. 20% chance of a shower towards daybreak at 67. Tomorrow, cloudy, cooler. It's an 80% rainstorm during the day, and with the high at around 83, then be followed by a decrease in storms Saturday night. On tap for Sunday, skies are going to be partly cloudy. There's but a slight chance of a daytime shower and a high of 88. I'm meteorologist Alan Archer at the Tri-Cities Weather Station, 96.9 WXPQ.

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0: 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Didn't end up so well. 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
1: You come to Bristol for the race. 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

0: 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Hey, you ready to win something? I don't know when the tones are going to fire off. Could be any minute. Could be any second. Could be in the middle of commercials. You never know. I've been known to sneak them in the middle of commercials. I've been known to play them in the middle of songs. I just play the tones whenever I feel like it. So make sure you're listening. 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

0: Keith Urban, where the black top ends. 96.9 WXBQ, today's country, and your 24 karat country favorites. I'm Matthew James. On the way, we are looking like 23 on the dot, minutes away from 10 o'clock. Putting you in charge with the Rabbits Request Hour on this Friday night. So get ready. You'll be in charge in a matter of minutes. 96.9 WXBQ with Al Archer coming right up.
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6: I'm meteorologist Alan Archer, WXBQ's forecast for the Tri-Cities. So we're looking at partly cloudy skies. Now it's about a 20% chance of an overnight shower, morning low at 66. Tomorrow's cloudy, 80% rain and storms during the day, especially afternoon with the high up to 83, followed by 50% here on Saturday night. Sunday, partly cloudy, just a slight 10% chance of a shower during the day and a high of around 88. Otherwise, highs are in the upper 80s, nearly

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0: 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We are 11 minutes away. Top of the hour, putting you in charge. What's it going to be for you? We'll find out.
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0: 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It's today's country. They're 24 karat country favorites, and I'm looking for a winner. To the phones we go. WXBQ, hello. Who are you?
1: Elizabeth Green.
0: Elizabeth, where are you calling from?
1: Kingsport, Tennessee.
0: Elizabeth from Kingsport, Tennessee. You are caller number 8.
1: Thank you.
0: Yeah, 2 gate passes and 2 reserve seat tickets to see Carson Peters at the Washington County Fair in Abingdon.
1: All right.
0: So congratulations to you. Tell me that one and only rabbit in Kingsport and we'll seal the deal.
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Here we go. It is that time for you to shine in the Rabbit Spotlight. 800-332-3697. 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

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Check her out on Tuesday. WXBQ's guest artists will be Jacob Hackworth and Harper Grace on the main stage at the Washington County Fair in Abingdon. That is next week. So get ready for that fun and excitement. All right. Straight ahead, nothing but you. It rolls on to 11. What's it going to be next? As I play with my beard here. Oh, I know. I got a request for this one. It is You in Charge till 11. 800-332-3697 on this Friday night with WXBQ.

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1: Good question.
0: What do you want to hear, she shared lady? Knock it out of the park with this one now.
1: Garth Brooks, Thunder Road.
0: Oh, well, daggone, you knocked me over with that one because you never request that. I was expecting Toby Keith.
1: Say Toby Keith, I said Garth Brooks.
0: I know. I'm still in shock. I don't even know what to say.
1: Well, they couldn't hear what I said.
0: Look here, woman. Yeah. I'm buying you shots. Now, don't be picking on my earwax.
1: Shut up, you already play my card.
0: Yeah, no. She shed T-U-R-D lady. I'm going to get you a new sign to hang up above the front door. Your she shed says T-U-R-D Avenue.
1: You will find more.
0: I'll have it made. And it'll have a glass of wine sideways and spilling out a little bit.
1: Sure.
0: Yep. And that way, everybody that sees it will be like, she shed lady must be here.
1: Well, I got me another shirt that says wine weather.
0: Every day? Rain, shine, snow, sleet, hell, if there's a tornado, as long as it passes by and doesn't touch the house, I ain't dropping my glass of wine.
1: That's wine weather. Peter got me and I bought my one myself. I said, fine weather.
0: Gosh. What are we going to do with you, she shed lady?
1: I'm just money. We go to see.
0: I guess buy you more wine. I don't know.
1: I guess you better open up your cases, Jaden.
0: Oh, yeah. Yeah, make some room for your bottles of wine, I guess.
1: Sure.
0: Your Alamos Malbec.
1: No, gosh, that's stuff.
0: I heard it was your favorite. We'll go with that.

0: 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Back 2 minutes.
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0: 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What do you want to hear? 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
1: Can I request a song, please?
0: Sure. What you want to hear?
1: How about Hardy from Get Stay in the Truck?
0: Ah, okay. What is your name?
1: Sally.
0: Sally? I have a grandmother named Sally. She's a good one.
1: Yeah, Sally's the old name.
0: Where are you calling from, Sally?
1: Elizabethan.
0: Well, you're not far. That's my grandmother. She lives in Johnson City.
1: Oh, well.
0: Well, thank you for calling, darling. You have a great rest of your weekend.
1: You too. Thanks.

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5: Hi, meteorologist Alan Archer, WXPQ's forecast for the Tri-Cities. So we're looking at partly cloudy skies now. It's about a 20% chance of an overnight shower, morning low at 66. Tomorrow's cloudy, 80% rain and storms during the day, especially afternoon with the high up to 83, followed by 50% here on Saturday night. Sunday, partly cloudy, just a slight 10% chance of a shower during the day and a high of around 88. Otherwise, highs are in the upper 80s nearly every day next week with widely scattered daily thundershowers. I'm meteorologist Alan Archer here at the Tri-Cities Weather Station, 96.9 WXBQ.

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1: Yeah, I've been trying to get a hold of you for about 45 minutes.
2: Is that all?
1: Well, I promised my grandson, he's 7 years old, and last time I called in to get a request, I requested a song for my eldest grandson, which was 8 at the time. His name is Landon Simpson, and my grandson, Neyland Simpson, wanted to know why I didn't request a song for him, so would you please play Rocky Top, Tennessee for my grandson, Neyland Simpson?
0: It's only fitting with the name Neyland.
1: Yes, sir.
0: What's your name?
1: My name is Greg Simpson. I would request a song from me and my wife for 45 years anniversary, but I figure if I do not request

0: request this song for my grandson. 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You know what I'm saying?
1: I understand. I might play you a twofer tonight. 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
0: If you could, for 45 years, me and my wife, we've been married since 1982. We had dated a year and a half prior to our, us getting married, and I would like to hear the song, Vince Gill, Look.
1: Vince.

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0: 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All right, here you go, Greg. I think this is what you were trying to say whenever you said

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0: 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I'm Matthew James. Here we are. It is the, final 30-minute stretch of our Friday night. And I've got a no-talk triple play coming up. Hang on for... Got to get to Parker McCollum. Thinking maybe even Travis Tritt. A little bit later on, hang on for Megan Maroney, Al Archer's forecast and more. 96.9 WXBQ.
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3: I'm meteorologist Alan Archer, WXPQ's forecast for the Tri-Cities. So we're looking at partly cloudy skies now. It's about a 20% chance of an overnight shower, morning low at 66. Tomorrow's cloudy, 80% rain and storms during the day, especially afternoon with the high up to 83, followed by 50% here on Saturday night. Sunday, partly cloudy, just a slight 10% chance of a shower during the day and a high of around 88. Otherwise, highs are in the upper 80s nearly every day next week with widely scattered daily thundershowers. I'm meteorologist Alan Archer here at the Tri-Cities Weather Station, 96.9 WXPQ.

0: Tim McGraw, Eric Church, Morgan Wallen, Mick Arthur. 96.9 WXBQ, I'm Matthew James. And out of here, back on Sunday, 2 p.m. And I'll spend a couple hours with you. And then off to Monday we go. But let's not get ahead of ourselves. Let's enjoy the weekend. WXBQ.
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Austin from Stella Lefty. 96.9 WXBQ. Good morning. It is just after midnight on Saturday. Yeah, 71 degrees outside. Here's Clay Walker, WXBQ.

0: 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Got the Washington County Fair coming up next week. Be listening Monday morning with the Morning Air Show for your chance to win some tickets.
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0: 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Overnight forecast, increasing clouds, a low near 66. We'll see mostly cloudy skies on Saturday. 70% chance of showers and thunderstorms in the afternoon, a high near 86. And Saturday night, more rain, possible thunderstorms, mostly cloudy otherwise, low 64. That's the latest look at your weather forecast from your weather station, 96.9 WXBQ.
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Now he's a buckskin, 15 hands, 5-time team road champion.

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1: The nation remembers. I'm Roxanne Evans, Fox News. The 25th anniversary of the 9/11 terror attacks observed Friday in New York City. Fox's Tanya J. Powers reports from Lower Manhattan.
2: The names of almost 3,000 people whose lives were lost on September 11th, 2001 have been read at Ground Zero, along with seven moments of silence. Family members, survivors, first responders, and others gathered on the plaza at the 9/11 memorial for the somber ceremony that included music from the Brooklyn Youth Chorus, cellist Yo-Yo Ma, and singer Jennifer Nettles. Security was tight as the event was attended by many dignitaries, including four former presidents, Vice President J.D. Vance, and other current and former elected officials. At Ground Zero,

Born to Love You, Lanco on 96.9 WXBQ. Good morning. It is a couple few minutes after 1 a.m. I'm Rick Allen. We are hanging around 70 degrees. It's Blake Shelton on WXBQ.

0: Jacob Hackworth. What took you so long on 96.9 WXBQ? He'll be at the Washington County Fair Tuesday night. Keep listening. Maybe you can score yourself some tickets. You know, we got them to give away. 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

0: 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Overnight forecast, increasing clouds, a low near 66. Saturday, mostly cloudy skies, 70% chance of showers and thunderstorms in the afternoon, a high near 86. A mostly cloudy Saturday night with rain and thunderstorms as well, a low around 64. That's the latest look at your weather forecast from your weather station, 96.9 WXBQ.
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Dan and Shay on 96.9 WXBQ. Good Saturday morning, couple few minutes after 2 a.m. 69 degrees outside. It's Gabby Barrett on WXBQ.

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0: from Cole Goodwin called Howdy on the Tri-Cities number 1, 96.9 WXBQ. Increasing clouds tonight. We'll see temperatures down to the mid-60s. Mostly cloudy Saturday with a 70% chance of showers and thunderstorms in the afternoon. A high near 86 and more rain Saturday night. A low around 64. That's the latest look at your weather forecast from your weather station, 96.9 WXBQ.
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1: Chase Rice, Eyes on You, 96.9 WXBQ. Couple few minutes into the 3 o'clock hour, we're hanging around 68 degrees outside the studios in Bristol. 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

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Right back into more, your 24-karat country.

Ella Langley and Ernest, Loving Life Again, 96.9 WXBQ. We've made it to the 4 o'clock hour, 68 degrees outside. It's Cameron Marlowe on WXBQ.

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0: 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Weather forecast for today, mostly cloudy skies. We got a chance of showers and thunderstorms in the afternoon, a high near 86. Mostly cloudy tonight with more rain, a low near 64. And Sunday, partly sunny, slight chance of afternoon showers, high near 86. That's the latest look at your weather forecast from your weather station, 96.9 WXBQ.
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1: The nation remembers. I'm Roxanne Evans, Fox News.

Tough People from Drew Baldridge on your number one, 96.9 WXBQ. Good morning. It is a couple few minutes into the 5 o'clock hour. Still hanging around 68 degrees outside the studios right now. It's Hardy, WXBQ.

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0: 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I got your No Talk Triple Play coming up after the break.
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7: I'm meteorologist Helen Archer, WHB Hughes forecast for the Tri-Cities. It's a 90% rain and thundershower here today, mainly afternoon, and with a high of 81, while 55 cent tonight, with an overnight low temperature at around 67. And then tomorrow, partly cloudy, will drop down to just a 10 to 15% isolated shower at 88 degrees. For next week, highs are in the mid to upper 80s, with only widely scattered showers and thundershowers daily. I'm meteorologist Helen Archer, here with the Tri-Cities Weather Station, 96.9 WXBQ.

0: today's country, it is from Blake Shelton. And let him in, anyway, on 96.9 WXBQ, 70 degrees in the Tri-Cities, 632 in our news center. It's Kevin Castle. Good morning, Kevin.
1: From the WXBQ newsroom, I'm Kevin Castle. The mother of a Sullivan County toddler is held in jail without bond after her child wandered around a Bloomingdale neighborhood without clothing and, according to eyewitnesses, was almost struck by an automobile early Friday. 26-year-old Harley Rowland called 911 when she could not find her child while deputies obtained a neighbor's surveillance footage and saw the child run towards the highway. They caught up with the toddler near Pizza Plus. Then Rowland was charged with one count of child abuse and neglect. A stabbing investigation underway in Kingsport. Here's Jay Patricks.
2: The Sullivan County Sheriff's Office investigating a stabbing that took place near Kingsport Thursday night. A release from the Sheriff's Office said the stabbing was reported around 10:10 p.m. Thursday in the 100 block of Holiday Hills Road. Deputies found a man who had reportedly been stabbed multiple times. He was taken to an area hospital with non-life-threatening injuries. In what appears to be a robbery attempt, the victim informed officers that an unknown man approached him and asked for the keys to his vehicle. Then an altercation occurred and the victim was stabbed. The suspect was described as a heavy-set white man with a beard and was believed to be driving an SUV. Anyone who may have photos or videos of a suspicious person or vehicle in the area around the time of the incident or with information is asked to contact the Sullivan County Sheriff's Office. I'm Jay Patricks.
1: The Sheriff's Office also investigating an armed robbery. It took place Thursday night around 9:30 at the intersection of Highway 75 and Highway 126. Witnesses report and security footage shows a suspect entering the store wearing a hat, ski mask, and sunglasses. The suspect demanded cash and vape products. No injuries were reported, and the Sheriff's Office provided photos of the suspect on their website. The individual is considered armed and dangerous.
3: A shooting in Elizabethan leaves a juvenile in the hospital. According to Elizabethan Police Chief Jason Shaw, the juvenile is awake. Injuries do not appear to be life-threatening. The shooting happened around 1 p.m. Thursday afternoon on Church Street. A juvenile was walking on foot when he was allegedly shot by someone in a moving vehicle. An update provided that the juvenile who had been shot also shot back at the vehicle. Elizabethan City Schools were placed on lockdown as a precaution. It appears that this was an isolated incident and the individual was targeted. Anyone with information is asked to contact the Elizabethan Police Department. I'm Rick Allen.
1: A former bookkeeper at Lee High School has admitted to embezzling thousands, pleading guilty to all 25 counts 1 month before her trial was scheduled to begin in circuit court. Tiffany Brooks Slusher was indicted by a grand jury after prosecutors said she took funds from the school account over a period of 6 months beginning last January. State information says Slusher's next court date is set for October 13th. For WXBQ News, I'm Kevin Castle. Al Archer's weather is next.
4: I'm meteorologist Alan Archer. WXBQ's forecast for the Tri-Cities. It's a 90% rain and thundershower here today, mainly afternoon, and with a high of 81, or 55 cent tonight, with an overnight low temperature at around 67. And then tomorrow, partly cloudy, will drop down to just a 10 to 15% isolated shower at 88 degrees. For next week, highs are in the mid to upper 80s, with only widely scattered showers and thundershowers daily. I'm meteorologist Helen Archer here with the Tri-Cities Weather Station 96.9 WXBQ.

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4: I'm meteorologist Alan Archer. Here at WXPQ, we're keeping an eye peeled down on a cold front approaching us today. Clouds thickening, 90% rain and thundershowers developing, mainly afternoon with the high 81, while 55% tonight, low at 67. Then tomorrow, partly cloudy. Just a slight 15% chance of a shower at most day and night with a high of 88. And then next week, we'll follow up. Partly sunny with highs in the mid to upper 80s, lows in the low to mid 60s. I'm meteorologist Alan Archer at Detroit City's weather station. 96.9.

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2: I'm meteorologist Helen Archer, WHBQ's forecast for the Tri-Cities. It's a 90% rain and thundershower here today, mainly afternoon, and with a high of 81, or 55% tonight, with an overnight low temperature at around 67. And then tomorrow, partly cloudy, will drop down to just a 10 to 15% isolated shower at 88 degrees. For next week, highs are in the mid to upper 80s, with only widely scattered showers and thundershowers daily. I'm meteorologist Helen Archer, here with the Tri-Cities Weather Station, 96.9 WXBQ.

0: today's country. 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

0: 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WXBQ's guest artist, Jacob Hackworth with Harper Grace. Wednesday, Chris Cagle. Thursday's Matt Stell. Friday, Carson Peters and Iron Mountain. And wrap things up, Love and Theft on Saturday. We will see you right there at the fair with 96.9 WXBQ.
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5: I'm meteorologist Helen Archer, WXBQ's forecast for the Tri-Cities. It's a 90% rain and thundershower here today, mainly afternoon, and with a high of 81, or 55 cent tonight, with an overnight low temperature at around 67. And then tomorrow, partly cloudy, will drop down to just a 10 to 15% isolated shower at 88 degrees. For next week, highs are in the mid to upper 80s, with only widely scattered showers and thundershowers daily. I'm meteorologist Helen Archer, here with the Tri-Cities Weather Station, 96.9 WXBQ.

0: 96.9 WXBQ, 70 degrees in the Tri-Cities, 731. In our news center, it's Kevin Castle. Good morning, Kevin.
1: From the WXBQ newsroom, I'm Kevin Castle. The mother of a Sullivan County toddler is held in jail without bond after her child wandered around a Bloomingdale neighborhood without clothing and, according to eyewitnesses, was almost struck by an automobile early Friday. 26-year-old Harley Rowland called 911 when she could not find her child while deputies obtained a neighbor's surveillance footage and saw the child run towards the highway. They caught up with the toddler near Pizza Plus, then Roland was charged with one count of child abuse and neglect. A stabbing investigation underway in Kingsport. Here's Jay Patricks.
2: The Sullivan County Sheriff's Office investigating a stabbing that took place near Kingsport Thursday night. A release from the Sheriff's Office said the stabbing was reported around 10:10 p.m. Thursday in the 100 block of Holiday Hills Road. Deputies found a man who had reportedly been stabbed multiple times. He was taken to an area hospital with non-life-threatening injuries. In what appears to be a robbery attempt, the victim informed officers that an unknown man approached him and asked for the keys to his vehicle. Then an altercation occurred and the victim was stabbed. The suspect was described as a heavy-set white man with a beard and was believed to be driving an SUV. Anyone who may have photos or videos of a suspicious person or vehicle in the area around the time of the incident or with information is asked to contact the Sullivan County Sheriff's Office. I'm Jay Patricks.
1: The Sheriff's Office also investigating an armed robbery.

0: It took place Thursday night around 9:30 at the intersection of Highway 75 and Highway 126. Witnesses report and security footage shows a suspect entering the store wearing a hat, ski mask, and sunglasses. The suspect demanded cash and vape products. No injuries were reported, and the sheriff's office provided photos of the suspect on their website. The individual is considered armed and dangerous.
1: A shooting in Elizabethan leaves a juvenile in the hospital. According to Elizabethan Police Chief Jason Shaw, the juvenile is awake. Injuries do not appear to be life-threatening. The shooting happened around 1 p.m. Thursday afternoon on Church Street. A juvenile was walking on foot when he was allegedly shot by someone in a moving vehicle. An update provided that the juvenile who had been shot also shot back at the vehicle. Elizabethan City Schools were placed on lockdown as a precaution. It appears that this was an isolated incident and the individual was targeted. Anyone with information is asked to contact the Elizabethan Police Department. I'm Rick Allen.
0: A former bookkeeper at Lee High School has admitted to embezzling thousands, pleading guilty to all 25 counts 1 month before her trial was scheduled to begin in circuit court. Tiffany Brooke Slusher was indicted by a grand jury after prosecutors said she took funds from the school account over a period of 6 months beginning last January. State information says Slusher's next court date is set for October 13th. For WXBQ News, I'm Kevin Castle. Al Archer's weather is next.
2: I'm Meteor Officer Talon Archer. WXBQ's forecast for the Tri-Cities. It's a 90% rain and thundershower here today, mainly afternoon, and with a high of 81, or 55 cent tonight, with an overnight low temperature at around 67. And then tomorrow, partly cloudy, will drop down to just a 10 to 15% isolated shower at 88 degrees. For next week, highs are in the mid to upper 80s, with only widely scattered showers and thundershowers daily. I'm meteorologist Helen Archer here with the Tri-Cities Weather Station 96.9 WXBQ.

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On 96.9 WXBQ, let's travel to Germany, where a young man decided that he was going to take his motorcycle out for a spin. His choice of attire, however, nothing. Well, wait a minute. Hold on. Technically, that's not true. He did have a scarf and sunglasses on. Nothing else. Yeah, now you're following. It's a birthday suit. You can't make this up. You really can't. Anyway, so he is tooling around on his motorcycle and has a little mishap in which he loses control of said motorcycle and crashes. No, don't get ahead of me. The reason for the crash, as he claims, was a bee stung him on his big toe. Right. Of all the places that a bee could land and sting, the big toe is the one. At any rate, the young man claimed that he was trying to kick the bee away and subsequently lost control of said motorcycle. However, the report also states that luckily he escaped with a shoulder injury and minor cuts and bruises. Yeah, this report is coming right out of the comics. I mean,

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4: I'm meteorologist Ellen Archer here at WXPQ. We're keeping an eye peeled down on a cold front approaching us today. Clouds thickening, 90% rain and thundershowers developing, mainly afternoon with the high 81, while 55% tonight, low at 67. Then tomorrow, partly cloudy to cloudy. Just a slight 15% chance of a shower at most day and night with a high of 88. And then next week, we'll follow up. Partly sunny with highs in the mid to upper 80s, lows in the low to mid 60s. I'm meteorologist Ellen Archer at the Tri-Cities Weather Station, 96.9 WXBQ.

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1: My ball, Stevens, Fox News. Saudi Arabia saying they have shut down a major oil pipeline after an attack from Iranian-backed Houthi rebels. More on that from Fox's Trey Yingst on the USS George Washington aircraft carrier in the Arabian Sea.
2: Last weekend, the aircraft carrier came under Iranian missile attack. The first of three attacks on U.S. warships in the last week alone. In response to the escalation, the United States ramped up strikes on Iranian oil tankers, prompting the IRGC to launch missiles at U.S. forces in Jordan. The U.S. naval blockade of Iranian ports remains in effect, and CENTCOM Commander Admiral Brett Cooper told Fox News the blockade is ironclad, adding that the United States is dominating the Strait of Hormuz. We are headed to the front line in the war with Iran in the battle for the Strait.
1: And the Iran-backed Houthis are reportedly approaching on the border of Yemen, raising concerns over the influence that is emanating from Iran. President Trump, meantime, promising to make good on a $5,000 dividend payment if Republicans prevail in the upcoming midterms.
3: In a Friday afternoon social media post, President Trump says when he says something, he means it, adding the $5,000 dividend will happen because people deserve it. At this week's Republican midterm convention, the president announced a $5,000 dividend payment to every American adult if Republicans hold on to the House and Senate in November. Top Senate Democrat Chuck Schumer calls the plan a bribe to voters, and some Republicans have questioned the price tag, likely to top $1 trillion. President Trump says the dividends could be funded by tariffs and economic growth. At the White House, Jared Halpern, Fox News.
1: And the president arriving today, Saturday, Dublin, Ireland. He'll hold talks with Ireland's president and prime minister, kicking off a weekend visit also connected to a major golf tournament held on a course he owns there. 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
4: I'm meteorologist Helen Archer, WXBQ's forecast for the Dry Cities. It's a 90% rain and thunder shower here today, mainly afternoon, and with a high of 81, while 55% tonight, with an overnight low temperature at around 67. And then tomorrow, partly cloudy, will drop down to just a 10 to 15% isolated shower at 88 degrees. For next week, highs are in the mid to upper 80s, with only widely scattered showers and thunder showers daily. I'm meteorologist Helen Archer, here with the Dry Cities Weather Station, 96.9 WXBQ.
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0: 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We are looking at rain in the forecast. That's going to be with Al Archer's radar weather forecast just after news with Kevin Castle.
1: From the WXBQ newsroom, I'm Kevin Castle. The mother of a Sullivan County toddler is held in jail without bond after her child wandered around a Bloomingdale neighborhood without clothing and, according to eyewitnesses, was almost struck by an automobile early Friday. 26-year-old Harley Rowland called 911 when she could not find her child while deputies obtained a neighbor's surveillance footage and saw the child run towards the highway. They caught up with the toddler near Pizza Plus, then Roland was charged with one count of child abuse and neglect. A stabbing investigation underway in Kingsport. Here's Jay Patricks.
2: The Sullivan County Sheriff's Office investigating a stabbing that took place near Kingsport Thursday night. A release from the Sheriff's Office said the stabbing was reported around 10:10 p.m. Thursday in the 100 block of Holiday Hills Road. Deputies found a man who had reportedly been stabbed multiple times. He was taken to an area hospital with non-life-threatening injuries. In what appears to be a robbery attempt, the victim informed officers that an unknown man approached him and asked for the keys to his vehicle. Then an altercation occurred and the victim was stabbed. The suspect was described as a heavy-set white man with a beard and was believed to be driving an SUV. Anyone who may have photos or videos of a suspicious person or vehicle in the area around the time of the incident or with information is asked to contact the Sullivan County Sheriff's Office. I'm Jay Patricks.
1: The Sheriff's Office also investigating an armed robbery. It took place Thursday night around 9:30 at the intersection of Highway 75 and Highway 126. Witnesses report and security footage shows a suspect entering the store wearing a hat, ski mask, and sunglasses. The suspect demanded cash and vape products. No injuries were reported, and the Sheriff's Office provided photos of the suspect on their website. The individual is considered armed and dangerous.
3: A shooting in Elizabethan leaves a juvenile in the hospital. According to Elizabethan Police Chief Jason Shaw, the juvenile is awake. Injuries do not appear to be life-threatening. The shooting happened around 1 p.m. Thursday afternoon on Church Street. A juvenile was walking on foot when he was allegedly shot by someone in a moving vehicle. An update provided that the juvenile who had been shot also shot back at the vehicle. Elizabethan City Schools were placed on lockdown as a precaution. It appears that this was an isolated incident and the individual was targeted. Anyone with information is asked to contact the Elizabethan Police Department. I'm Rick Allen.
1: A former bookkeeper at Lee High School has admitted to embezzling thousands, pleading guilty to all 25 counts 1 month before her trial was scheduled to begin in circuit court. Tiffany Brooks Slusher was indicted by a grand jury after prosecutors said she took funds from the school account over a period of 6 months beginning last January. State information says Slusher's next court date is set for October 13th. For WXBQ News, I'm Kevin Castle. Al Archer's weather is next.
4: I'm meteorologist Helen Archer. WXBQ's forecast for the Tri-Cities. It's a 90% rain and thundershower here today, mainly afternoon, and with a high of 81, or 55 cent tonight, with an overnight low temperature at around 67. And then tomorrow, partly cloudy, will drop down to just a 10 to 15% isolated shower at 88 degrees. For next week, highs are in the mid to upper 80s, with only widely scattered showers and thundershowers daily. I'm meteorologist Helen Archer here with the Tri-Cities Weather Station 96.9 WXBQ.

0: 96.9 WXBQ. From the what in the wide world of sports is going on here? Parents, are you looking for a fun activity that you can get your kids involved in? It's not going to be this one. Apparently, an Ohio couple had the same thought for their sons. Rachel Acne and Dustin Wilmarth, currently facing multiple charges after allegedly promoting a brawl involving their sons and other children at the Weston Cemetery in Wood County. According to police, Wilmarth drove the boys to the cemetery for a large fight, and things quickly escalated. Witnesses reported seeing Wilmarth striking and kicking other kids during the chaos. Yeah, that's what? To make things worse, he then fled the scene in his car and struck a 13-year-old child. Now, thankfully, the child was not injured, at least severely. Both Acne and Wilmarth, they have been charged with endangering children. You think?
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2: He's a ranch hand in a pinch, man. Hotter than the red on the cattle brand. Cause she's a gold digger with a quick trigger. A cast iron skillet swinging lid flipper. Now he's a double wide on the county line. Sipping on a six pack of Lone Star Light. She did him dirty, took him to the cleaners.

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8: Meteorologist Ellen Archer here at WXBQ. We're keeping an eye peeled down on a cold front approaching us today. Clouds thickening, 90% rain and thundershowers developing, mainly afternoon with the high 81, while 55% tonight, low at 67. Then tomorrow, partly cloudy to cloudy. Just a slight 15% chance of a shower at most day and night with a high of 88. And then next week, we'll follow up. Partly sunny with highs in the mid to upper 80s, lows in the low to mid 60s. I'm meteorologist Ellen Archer at Detroit City's weather station. 96.9.

0: overnight low temperature at around 67. And then tomorrow, partly cloudy to cloudy, will drop down to just a 10 to 15% isolated shower at 88 degrees. For next week, highs are in the mid to upper 80s with only widely scattered showers and thundershowers daily. I'm meteorologist Alan Archer here with the Tri-Cities Weather Station, 96.9 WXBQ.
1: 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On the way, Jacob Hackworth, Tyler Hubbard with Land, Jason Aldean, anytime soon, Luke Combs. That and so much more. It is all right here on 96.9.

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10: I'm meteorologist Helen Archer, WXPQ's forecast for the Tri-Cities. It's a 90% rain and thundershower here today, mainly afternoon, and with a high of 81, while 55 cent tonight, with an overnight low temperature at around 67. And then tomorrow, partly cloudy, will drop down to just a 10 to 15% isolated shower at 88 degrees. For next week, highs are in the mid to upper 80s, with only widely scattered showers and thundershowers daily. I'm meteorologist Helen Archer, here with the Tri-Cities Weather Station, 96.9 WXBQ.

0: We know you love your country music, but on occasion, you like some of the older stuff. 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Retro Country USA with Big Steve Kelly. 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
8: I'm meteorologist Helen Archer. WXPQ's forecast for the Tri-Cities. It's a 90% rain and thundershower here today, mainly afternoon, and with a high of 81, or 55 cents tonight, with an overnight low temperature at around 67.

Then tomorrow, partly cloudy, will drop down to just a 10 to 15% isolated shower at 88 degrees. For next week, highs are in the mid to upper 80s with only widely scattered showers and thundershowers daily. I'm meteorologist Helen Archer here with the Tri-Cities Weather Station 96.9 WXBQ.

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106.9 WXBQ. We know you love your country music, but on occasion you like some of the older stuff. We've got it for you. 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
2: I'm meteorologist Alan Archer here at WXPQ. We're keeping an eye peeled down on a cold front approaching us today. Clouds thickening, 90% rain and thunder showers developing, mainly afternoon with the high 81, while 55% tonight, low at 67. Then tomorrow, partly cloudy. Just a slight 15% chance of a shower at most day and night with a high of 88. And then next week, we'll follow up partly sunny with highs in the mid to upper 80s, lows in the low to mid 60s. I'm meteorologist Alan Archer at Detroit City's weather station. 96.9 degrees.

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0: Weekend. I'm Paul Stevens, Fox News. President Trump in Dublin, Ireland over the weekend for a trip to meet with national leaders there and attend a golf tournament at his resort.
1: For the president, wrap up those remarks at the U.S. ambassador's residence and really speaking to a multitude of different topics, especially trade tensions and the relationship between the U.S. and Ireland. Because of the economic footprint that the U.S. has here, the U.S. has over 1,000 companies that are based here and employs roughly 250,000 Irish residents and the workforce here. As a result of that, that's about 10% of the workforce. It's a massive footprint and one that we heard the Prime Minister or the Taoiseach say, again, just how important that relationship is. So despite some of these tensions, that's likely the effort of Irish politicians today to try to create some more friendship and soften the relationship there.
0: And again, that's Fox's Alex Hogan in Dublin. The USS George Washington currently in the Arabian Sea supporting continued operations in the ongoing conflict with Iran.
2: We are on the USS George Washington in the Arabian Sea, the area of operation for CENTCOM right now in the war against Iran. And there has been quite a bit of activity. Last night, we saw nighttime operations of jets taking off from the flight deck. It's more than 3 football fields long, and this vessel carries more than 5,000 U.S. Navy sailors. What it was like getting here to this aircraft carrier in the middle of the ocean, again, that is preparing for the possibility of escalation against Iran. Earlier today, we visited one of the guided missile destroyers just off the starboard side of this vessel. There are a variety of different smaller ships around the USS George Washington to basically protect it. And we saw those operations today. They have Tomahawk missiles on board, air defense systems.
0: And that's Fox's Trey Yinks. 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
3: I'm meteorologist Helen Archer, WHBQ's forecast for the Dry Cities. It's a 90% rain and thundershower here today, mainly afternoon, and with a high of 81, or 55 cent tonight, with an overnight low temperature at around 67. And then tomorrow, partly cloudy, will drop down to just a 10 to 15% isolated shower at 88 degrees. For next week, highs are in the mid to upper 80s, with only widely scattered showers and thundershowers daily. I'm meteorologist Helen Archer, here with the Dry Cities Weather Station, 96.9 WXBQ.
4: 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It's Marcus Brooks in at 96.9 WXBQ. Hey there. All right, coming up, we'll play some country from Blake Shelton, Joe Nichols, Russell Dickerson on the way. Give you kind of a look at what's going on downtown Bristol with the Rhythm and Roots schedule-wise and all that. Keep you up to date throughout the day. 96.9.

0: second way in a world full of hate. 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
1: Thomas Rhett and Keith Urban, some others, Reba, Chris Tomlin, Be a Light at 96.9 WXBQ. Thanks for being here with us this afternoon. Rhythm and Roots underway in downtown Bristol. Of course, there is a threat of more showers and thunderstorms throughout the day today. Hopefully, doesn't play too much havoc in what's going on there in Bristol. Just such a fun weekend. Hopefully, get some good weather as we move through the rest of the weekend. Next weekend, a big one too. Race weekend in Bristol. Of course, we need good weather for racing action at Bristol as well. We've got more chances for you to win tickets to Bristol. Our awesome weekend of the races prize pack up for grabs as we move into next week. 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

0: 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Gonna check out your forecast here. Meteorologist Alan Archer, the latest look at things here. That's on the way for you next. Hang on.
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10: I'm meteorologist Alan Archer. Here at WXBQ, we're keeping an eye peeled down on a cold front approaching us today. Clouds thickening, 90% rain and thundershowers developing, mainly afternoon with the high 81, while 55% tonight, low at 67. Then tomorrow, partly cloudy to cloudy. Just a slight 15% chance of a shower at most day and night with a high of 88. And then next week, we'll follow up. Partly sunny with highs in the mid to upper 80s, lows in the low to mid 60s. I'm meteorologist Alan Archer at Detroit City's weather station, 96.9 WXBQ.

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0: sounds so good. There's Ashton Shepherd. I think she still lives down in Alabama. Maybe still in the trailer park. Love me some Ashton Shepherd from back in the day. It's 96.9 WXBQ. Hey, join WXBQ at the Washington County Fair coming up next week. Week starts off with Hayden Kaufman. Tuesday's WXBQ guest is Jacob Hackworth. Harper Grace is going to be there too. Wednesday, Chris Cagle. Thursday, Matt Stell. And Friday, Carson Peters and Iron Mountain. In the live entertainment on Saturday, Love and Theft. Hope to see you at the fair and be listing to win more tickets throughout this coming week.
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0: Turner at 24 Karat Country, 96.9 WXBQ. In the midst of Rhythm and Roots, a lot of great live music here in downtown Bristol as we move through the day today and tomorrow. Look for WXBQ down there if you're going to be hanging out. We're going to be down at our tent from 4 to 8 today. Some things to sign up for and stop on by and say hi to us. I'm going to be out there tomorrow. Sunny Sweeney going to be performing tomorrow. I'll be out there to bring her out as she was just at, Border Bash not long ago. I think she played at the Down Home or something not long ago, but she's an amazing artist. And so much great live music. Hope to see you out there at some point this weekend in downtown Bristol.
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0: 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Good afternoon. I'm Marcus Brooks. Check if your Tri-Cities weather here in just a moment. Meteorologist Alan Archer with the latest outlook on what we've got coming our way for Rhythm and Roots weekend. That is next.
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10: I'm meteorologist Alan Archer, WXBQ's forecast for the Tri-Cities. It's a 90% rain and thundershower here today, mainly afternoon, and with a high of 81, while 55% tonight, with an overnight low temperature at around 67. And then tomorrow, partly cloudy, will drop down to just a 10 to 15% isolated shower at 88 degrees. For next week, highs are in the mid to upper 80s, with only widely scattered showers and thundershowers daily. I'm meteorologist Alan Archer, here with the Tri-Cities Weather Station. 96.9 WXBQ.

0: getting ready to roll into Bristol. Wonder if Tim Duggar is going to be there this year. Seems like he always makes the rounds when it's Bristol race weekend. I guess we'll find out.
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0: is Tim Duggar at 24 Karat Country, 96.9 WXBQ. It's Marcus here. Good afternoon. Rolling towards 2 o'clock. We'll do some Eric Church, Chase Matthew music, Lauren Elena. Ready to go as we head towards 2. That's next. Hang on.
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0: 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And we saw those operations today. They have Tomahawk missiles on board air defense systems.
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2: 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We'll do Brandon Lake and Jelly Roll. Luke Combs on the way too, plus Miranda Lambert.

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0: is something about a truck. 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Fair Week gets underway on Monday in Abingdon. The Washington County Fair is set to go. A full week of fair fun. Always is a great time up there in Abingdon. Can't wait to have some more fair food. I've been going through withdrawals after the Appalachian Fair. We're going to be up there all week long. So stop by and see us if you're coming out this week to the fair in Abingdon.
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2: I'm meteorologist Ellen Archer here at WXPQ. We're keeping an eye peeled down on a cold front approaching us today. Clouds thickening, 90% rain and thundershowers developing, mainly afternoon with the high 81, while 55% tonight, low at 67. Then tomorrow, partly cloudy. Just a slight 15% chance of a shower at most day and night with a high of 88. And then next week, we'll follow up. Partly sunny with highs in the mid to upper 80s, lows in the low to mid 60s. I'm meteorologist Ellen Archer at Detroit City's Weather Station 96.

0: Jets, Carolina Tales, California, Jody Messina at 96.9 WXBQ. There is only one. Coming up tonight, 7 o'clock, we're going to be having a big time. The Saturday Night Request and Dedication Show. Going to be ready to go as we've got several hours of your requests ready to play. And we'll have them all ready to go tonight, 7 o'clock. Make sure you give us a call and have some fun. So get into the evening. Don't forget, after our request show, it's Retro Country USA. Big Steve Kelly.
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0: Chris Young at 96.9 WXBQ, the Tri-Cities home for 24-karat country. A lot of great live music in downtown Bristol today with the Rhythm and Roots. Just looking at some of the artists that are going to be performing over the next little while. Noah Denton on stage on the 6th Street stage. Going to be having some more music this hour. They're going to be having Mason Villa on stage at 3:30, Cumberland Square Park. Art of the Dudes Harmonica Workshop at 3:30. That's going to be going on. As we move into some of the other stages and taking a look there, they're going to have actually the ETSU Bluegrass Band has been performing. They'll continue to perform. Holy Roller performing. The Cork Lickers, they're fun. And as we move into the evening, some great music. Braxton Keith going to be on stage 10 o'clock, a late night show. Plus the Del McCurry Band at 8:30 this evening on the State Street stage. The Dime Store Cowboys are fun. They're going to be at Paramount Bristol tonight at 9. Just so much great live music. Make sure you get down there to downtown Bristol as you move through the day to enjoy it.
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0: 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Your Tri-Cities forecast for meteorologist Alan Archer is set to go in just a moment. A look at how much rain we can expect for this weekend. That is on the way for you next.
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4: I'm meteorologist Alan Archer here at WXPQ. We're keeping an eye peeled down on a cold front approaching us today. Clouds thickening, 90% rain and thundershowers developing, mainly afternoon with the high 81, while 55% tonight, low at 67. Then tomorrow, partly cloudy. Just a slight 15% chance of a shower at most day and night with a high of 88. And then next week, we'll follow up. Partly sunny with highs in the mid to upper 80s, lows in the low to mid 60s. I'm meteorologist Alan Archer at Detroit City's weather station, 96.9 WXBQ.

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0: 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Still, if you don't have your tickets yet, you can get them there and get on down there. Dodge the rain showers, hopefully, and enjoy some amazing music. Of course, another full day of live music down there in downtown tomorrow.
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0: It's in case you didn't know, Brett Young, 96.9 WXBQ. Don't forget tonight, Drake Stevens ready to go. 7 o'clock for the Saturday night request and dedication shows. We'll have 3 hours of awesome music ready to play. It's just up to you to pick it. And we're going to let you do it tonight starting at 7 here at WXBQ.
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5: I'm meteorologist Helen Archer, WXBQ's forecast for the Tri-Cities. It's a 90% rain and thunder shower here today, mainly afternoon, and with a high of 81, while 55 cent tonight, with an overnight low temperature at around 67. And then tomorrow, partly cloudy, will drop down to just a 10 to 15% isolated shower at 88 degrees. For next week, highs are in the mid to upper 80s, with only widely scattered showers and thunder showers daily. I'm meteorologist Helen Archer, here with the Tri-Cities Weather Station, 96.9 WXBQ.

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0: 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All right, hang on. Drake Stevens is next. He'll be on for a couple hours with some 24 karat country, and then he turns it over to you for the Saturday night request and dedication show. 7 o'clock this evening. I'll be back in tomorrow morning for the gospel show, in for Reggie Neal with 3 hours of great contemporary Christian and gospel music. It's on the way tomorrow morning at 8. Until then, have a great rest of your Saturday.
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picture, wondering who's gonna kiss who first. You know what I'm talking about. Hey baby, what you doing tonight? It's butterflies and Bud Lights under the stars and on the

0: Ashley Cook and Baby Blues at 96.9 WXBQ, Today's Country and your 24 karat favorites. Ashley Cook was a fantastic performer at the Appalachian Fair this year. And of course, we are looking forward to another fair, the Washington County Fair, that's right around the corner, kicks off Monday at the Washington County Fairgrounds in Abingdon with Hayden Kaufman. And then on Tuesday night, we're going to have WXBQ's guest artist Jacob Hackworth with Harper Grace. Oh, that's going to be such a good show. I can't wait for that. Come out and join us next week at the Washington County Fair. 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
6: I'm meteorologist Helen Archer, WXBQ's forecast for the Dry Cities. This is a 55-cent rain and thundershower here tonight with an overnight low temperature at around 67. And then tomorrow, partly cloudy, will drop down to just a 10 to 15% isolated shower at 88 degrees. For next week, highs are in the mid to upper 80s with only widely scattered showers and thundershowers daily. I'm meteorologist Helen Archer here with the Dry Cities Weather Station, 96.9 WXBQ.

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0: Now I'm feeling all lovey-dovey. It's Brad Paisley and She's Everything, 96.9 WXBQ. It's kind of the way I feel because, you know, when it comes to our relationship, she is everything. And she tells me that all the time. Anyways, I'm Drake at 6:22 now. We're looking forward to the Saturday Night Request and Dedication Show on the way at 7 o'clock tonight. 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We'll be partying down with the songs you pick until 10 o'clock tonight. 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

0: Billy Currington. We are tonight, 96.9 WXBQ. Well, if you like hearing some old school country, well, we are tonight because we're playing Retro Country USA. 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
6: I'm meteorologist Alan Archer. Let's check your WXBQ forecast for the Tri-Cities. A 55% rain and thunder showers tonight, low at 67. Then tomorrow improves, partly cloudy. Just a slight 15% chance of a shower at most day and night with a high of 88. And then next week we'll follow up. Partly sunny with highs in the mid to upper 80s, lows in the low to mid 60s, with just a widely scattered shower, thunder shower daily. I'm meteorologist Alan Archer at the Tri-Cities Weather Station, 96.9 WXBQ.

0: Brown. That's Homesick at 96.9 WXBQ. All right, y'all. It's about 6:50, about 10 minutes or so. We're going to be kicking off the Saturday Night Request and Dedication Show. Request lines will open at 7 o'clock. You'll be picking the songs for 3 hours. 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

0: cities in Ukraine after those Russian strikes. Meanwhile, over in Russia, Ukrainian forces targeted two chemical industrial facilities. President Zelensky was in Canada meeting with Ukrainian military pilots. He also met with Prime Minister Mark Carney, pressing allies, of course, for more support. Carney said one third of all the drones they manufacture will go to support Ukraine's defense. Meanwhile, Russian President Vladimir Putin, he's in India alongside other leaders from 11 BRICS nations. That includes China, Brazil, South Africa, just to name a few. Putin said that if European governments send troops to Ukraine, it will mean, quote, a war with Russia.
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2: Hey, I'd like to request anything by Travis Tritt.
1: 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I'm excited now. Yes, ma'am. Let's do it.
2: All right.
1: What's your name?
2: Courtney.
1: Where are you calling from tonight, Courtney?
2: Bristol, Virginia, but we're heading to 421 Lake.
1: Heading out to the lake. Well, y'all stay safe out there tonight.
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1: Hi, how you doing that, man?
0: I'm wonderful. What you doing?
1: Sitting up here in Roll Mountain by the fire. Listen, subject me.
0: Ah, gotcha. What you want to hear tonight, my man?
1: Did you play some Morgan Wallen, I'm the Problem?
0: Oh, yeah.
1: I think Big Al down in E-Town's got his ears on. I don't know if you heard of him tonight or not.
0: Wait,
1: that's
0: not
1: him,
0: yet.
1: Because he's a problem, too.
0: Yeah, but wait, he's the kind of problem that you like having. You know what I mean?
1: Yeah. I appreciate you. Have a good one.
0: You too, man.

0: 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It's Toby Keith, courtesy of the Red, White, and Blue. Mark sent us a message on Instagram, and he wanted to hear that one in honor of 9/11. He said he knows that the official day of remembrance was yesterday, but he feels that it's a day we should always remember. And I couldn't agree more. All right, so we're taking your requests, your dedications, 800-332-3697. 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
1: Song.
0: Of course. What you want to hear?
1: Cody Johnson, Cowboys play.
0: Okay, sure. I'll put that one in next for you. What's your name?
1: Peterbilt, Matt Powell.
0: Where are you calling from tonight?
1: Blue Mountain, Tennessee.
0: All right, my man. It's on the way.
1: Thank you.
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0: 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Hello there.
1: Yeah, I got like a request zone.
0: Okay, what you want to hear?
1: Anything from Nitty Gritty Dirt Band.
0: Nitty Gritty Dirt Band. All right, how about we go fishing in the dark?
1: Sounds good to me. Thank you, brother.

0: 96.9 WXVQ, today's country, your 24-karat favorites. I'm Drake, Saturday Night Request and Dedication Show. I hope you're having a good night tonight. And we are just rolling right through this show tonight. 800-332-3697 is the numbers to get your song request in. Or you can send us a message on Facebook or Instagram. And real quick, I want to give a shout out to all the folks listening out at Johnny Brusco's at the Pinnacle tonight. We appreciate you getting your 24-karat country while you're out and about. All right, let's hit them request lines. Hello, WXBQ.
1: What's going on, Matt?
0: Yeah, just a little 24-karat country. Well, a lot of 24-karat country. What you into?
1: Yeah, just door dashing, relax before I go back to work on Tuesday.
0: Out there getting them deliveries, huh?
1: Yeah, trying to.
0: You need a little driving music in. What you want to hear?
1: My wife said take the job and shove it.
0: Must be a DoorDasher thing, because my wife's a DoorDasher, and she says that sometimes, too.
1: Also, big shout, Big Al.
0: All right. You got it, man. And where are you dashing at so people know to give you a good tip when you bring them their stuff?
1: Morristown, Tennessee.
0: All right, brother. It's on the way next.
1: Thank you.
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7: I'm meteorologist Alan Archer. Let's check your WXBQ forecast for the Tri-Cities. A 55% rain and thunder showers tonight, low at 67. Then tomorrow improves, partly cloudy. Just a slight 15% chance of a shower at most day and night with a high of 88. And then next week we'll follow up, partly sunny with highs in the mid to upper 80s, lows in the low to mid 60s, with just a widely scattered shower, thunder shower daily. I'm meteorologist Alan Archer at the Tri-Cities Weather Station, 96.9 WXBQ.
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0: Jackson Dean, that's Heavens to Betsy at 96.9 WXBQ Saturday Night Request and Dedication Show. That's for Lori in Damascus, who is doing her usual and listening while she's working from home tonight. I am Drake Stevens. I am so happy to be here tonight because I get to play your song requests, your dedications. 800-332-3697. 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Let's get us another. Hello, WXBQ. Who's this?
1: This is Bradley.
0: Where are you calling from tonight, Bradley?
1: Avery County.
0: And what song can I play for you tonight?
1: Something by George Strait.
0: Oh, the king. All right, I'll put you a George Strait in next, sir.
1: All right, thank you.
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1: Hey, what's going on?
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1: Oh, that's good. Can I request a song tonight?
0: Yeah, what you want to hear?
1: Can I hear She's Country and She Knows It by Luke Bryant?
0: Oh, most definitely. What's your name, brother?
1: Colin Osborne.
0: Where are you calling from tonight?
1: Johnson County.